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0: 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I'm Brad, and I really like that God doesn't ask all of us to serve in the same place, but he does invite all of us to be part of his mission. 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Friday is the last day. And if you need more information about the J103 mission trip to the country of Panama, call 423-424-1298 or email Fatima, F-A-T-I-M-A, at j103.com.
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9: Great weather on the way for your Thursday. We'll have a low of 68, a high of 88, sunshine all day long, and with the lower humidity, great outdoor weather for you. I'm Chief Meteorologist David Carnes for the Local 3 Storm Alert Team.
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0: J103 with Mercy Me and Make It Well. And if you didn't know, I'm going through the book of Proverbs one verse at a time. There's 915 of them, so it'll take about 2 years and 6 months. But the wisdom is so rewarding. In fact, I'd like to share some encouragement with you from Proverbs 5:5. You know, one of the hardest truths in Proverbs is that sin always promises more than it delivers. Proverbs 5:5 says, "Her feet go down to death, her steps lead straight to the grave." And that's not just talking about one particular temptation. It's a reminder that every path away from God eventually leads somewhere we never wanted to go. Sin always advertises excitement, but hides the consequences. The good news? Jesus doesn't just warn us about the wrong path. He offers us a better one. Every day we get to choose the road that leads to life, peace, and His presence.
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0: J103 with Jason Gray and Be Kind. I'm Brad, and before I step out of here, tomorrow afternoon at 5:20, you're going to have a chance to ride Klondike, Katie at Dollywood, and chill in the lazy river at Splash Country. And the only thing you have to do when you call in tomorrow is remember this one word. Gazillion. Gazillion. That one word will get you two passes to Dollywood and two passes to Splash Country tomorrow afternoon at 5:20.
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4: J103 weather.
5: Great weather on the way for your Thursday. We'll have a low of 68, a high of 88, sunshine all day long, and with the lower humidity, great outdoor weather for you. I'm Chief Meteorologist David Carnes for the Local 3 Storm Alert Team.
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3: Great weather on the way for your Thursday. We'll have a low of 68, a high of 88, sunshine all day long, and with the lower humidity, great outdoor weather for you. I'm Chief Meteorologist David Carnes for the Local 3 Storm Alert Team.
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8: Great weather on the way for your Thursday. We'll have a low of 68, a high of 88, sunshine all day long, and with the lower humidity, great outdoor weather for you. I'm Chief Meteorologist David Carnes for the Local 3 Storm Alert Team.
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0: Hope and encouragement for your Thursday morning from Katie Nicole. Have your way on J103. Well, hey there, my friend. I'm Tom, and with school starting next week, I gotta say, one of my favorite things about a new school year is that it feels like a fresh, clean sheet of notebook paper. You remember what that is? Paper? I don't know. Maybe last year was hard for you. There were struggles and disappointments or mistakes that you made. But the good news is, God is in the business of fresh starts. Lamentations 3 says His mercies are new every morning. That means this school year isn't defined by last year. New friendships can begin, confidence can grow, and your faith can deepen. And that's true whether your kid is going into kindergarten, high school, or college. The Lord is writing a new chapter. His mercies are new each and every day for them and for you.
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0: 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I'm Tom, and I wanted to remind you about the importance of stories. 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

0: passion, just that good. Hope and encouragement for your Thursday morning on J103. I'm Tom, and here it is, the last week of summer, and you might be thinking about doing one last family getaway before school starts. Well, I wanted to remind you that we are still giving away pairs of tickets to Dollywood and Splash Country. And you know Dollywood, of course, is the number one theme park in the country once again. 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
1: Less humidity to start the day today. 73 degrees, very pleasant out. And maybe an outdoor lunch just could be a possibility, like for the first time all week. And high temps today going to be in the upper 80s, about 88 degrees. So weather-wise, going to be a really nice Thursday. I'm Tom. Good morning. 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It runs from 8 a.m. until 7 at Chat State in the Denise Henley Arts Center. 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And you're also invited to join them for a reception that's happening this evening from 6 to 7. 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
1: 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It's 6:25. I'm Tom. Good morning. Welcome to Thursday. And you've heard me talk about this. You know, my wife and I have a small backyard farm, and we've got chickens, and we've got bees. And you know, whenever I mention the bees, everybody mentions the honey. Oh, I'd love to raise bees, I said, and have access to all that honey. Yeah, me too. You see, last year we had one hive and harvested a small amount of honey, about a gallon or so. And this year, we've got three hives on the property, and I'm thinking, three times the hives, three times the honey. But our hives aren't doing as well as we had hoped, and we have harvested nothing. Nada. Bubkiss. No honey whatsoever. So, in order to help our bees out, we're actually leaving them all the honey to help them grow stronger. We're playing the long game here, which is better for them and ultimately better for us. But right now, in order for me to enjoy some local honey, gotta buy it.
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3: It's more comfortable this morning as lower humidity continues to settle in across the Tennessee Valley. Temperatures are in the 60s and 70s and will slowly climb back into the mid to upper 80s today. The sky will have a hazy look as northerly flow brings in smoke from the Canadian wildfires. For the latest, be sure to download the Local 3 weather app. I'm Storm Alert Meteorologist Clay Smith.
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0: Phil Wickham and Crowder, it really is Amazing Grace. This is J103. I'm Tom. It's much cooler out this morning, less humidity too. Great way to start your Thursday. About 73 degrees right now. And maybe, just maybe, you can have lunch outside today. First time that's a possibility all week. And our high temps today are going to be about 88 degrees. So weather-wise, going to be a really nice Thursday. Again, it's 6:44. And you need to know that words are powerful. They are. I mean, they can tear somebody down or build them up. They can also unleash the power of hope and encouragement. Give it a try. Just say, Alexa, play J103 Radio and see what happens.
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0: Holly Brand, I Know Somebody, on J103. It's 6:54, I'm Tom, and the Chattanooga Market is presenting a new weekly pop-up farmers and artists market. It's right there in the heart of the Foundries District. It's happening today from 4 to 8 p.m. inside The Shed. Now, that's adjacent to the Chattanooga Lookout's new baseball stadium on South Broad. It could be another reason to actually head toward Erlanger Park, even though the Lookouts are out of town right now. There's about a dozen vendors, local artists, a feature food truck, plus free parking and free admission. And it could be a nice afternoon to check out the Chattanooga Market at the Foundries District today. It's happening at The Shed from 4 to 8 p.m.
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2: Good morning. I'm Michelle Herron, and here are your J103 headlines from the Local 3 Newsroom. Changes are coming to school lunch this year as concerns around a parasite outbreak expand across the country. Grundy, Sequatchie, and Marion County schools will not serve students lettuce in their lunch for the time being. They say they're monitoring the situation throughout the first month of school because of the stomach parasite. Grundy and Sequatchie County are also skipping tomatoes for the time being. Several people were evaluated after a pool equipment failure led to issues with chlorine vapor. The Chattanooga Fire Department was called to the reserve at Mountain Pass Apartment Complex on Central Avenue about the pool's chlorine injection system. The malfunction led to elevated chlorine levels in the pool house. First responders transported one person to the hospital, but there were no serious injuries. That's your Local 3 News on J103.
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0: Love that song. Jamie McDonald, Ain't No Way on J103. 713, I'm Tom, and there is just something magical about reminiscing, right? Makes you smile, brings back warm memories, and kind of reminds you of the joy and the fun you had in your younger years. And you know what? You combine that with music, and it sounds a lot like a date night to me. North Georgia Jukebox Review is going to be presenting a 50s and 60s musical rewind, and it's happening August 13th through 17th at the Colonnade Theater in Ringgold. 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

0: Brian and Katie Torwalt. Hallelujah. Even in the hard things on J103. 727, I'm Tom, and you know, it really has been a charmed life on the farm for what my wife and I, you know, over the last several years. And we started with backyard chickens, and thankfully we haven't succumbed to the danger known as chicken math, where all of a sudden you started with a handful and then you got like flock after flock after flock of chickens. So we didn't do that. But I started out as a helicopter chicken parent. I'm admitting it right now. I mean, I didn't want them free ranging in our backyard because of the amount of hog pressure that we have where we live. I mean, we only had 9 chickens, and so we didn't want to lose any of them. But then, you know, over the course of time, I relented, knowing that it really is better for them to free range, right, than to be all cooped up. And everything went well until yesterday when we put the chickens up for the night and there were only 8. Yeah, we lost one, and I have to admit, it really made me sad. I mean, that whole circle of life thing is okay as long as it happens in a Disney movie and not in my backyard. But, you know, it's probably another reason that people warned us not to name them.
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2: It's more comfortable this morning as lower humidity continues to settle in across the Tennessee Valley. Temperatures are in the 60s and 70s and will slowly climb back into the mid to upper 80s today. The sky will have a hazy look as northerly flow brings in smoke from the Canadian wildfires. For the latest, be sure to download the Local 3 weather app. I'm Storm Alert meteorologist Clay Smith.
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1: 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Micah Tyler and Colton Dixon on J103. I'm Tom, and you know, it's an interesting arrangement, right? I mean, I bring him my imperfections, and somehow he loves me perfectly. I mean, there are times, though, that I don't even go to him, right? I have no words, and when I try and pray, everything just kind of feels heavy. And if you're dealing with that, too, bring it to him. It's okay. Be honest. Here's Leanna Crawford on J103. I tried.

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0: Camp Revival on J103. It's 7:53. I'm Tom. And you know, since I've been filling in for Ted here in the morning show, I wake up at like 3 in the morning, which of course means I'm in bed by 3:30 p.m. So I'm just taking a look to see what Brad is up to in the afternoon. And it looks like, for one thing, he's doing what he loves to do, which is to give away stuff. And he has got a pair of Dollywood and Splash Country tickets to give away. And he plans to give them away about 5:20 this afternoon, but you need to know the answer. Wait a second, I don't even know the question. Hey, doesn't matter, because the answer is gazillion. So doesn't matter what Brad asks. When he asks the question at about 5:20 this afternoon, the answer is gazillion. So make sure you're listening to Brad this afternoon on J103.
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2: Good morning. I'm Michelle Herron, and here are your J103 headlines from the Local 3 Newsroom. Changes are coming to school lunch this year as concerns around a parasite outbreak expand across the country. Grundy, Sequatchie, and Marion County schools will not serve students lettuce in their lunch for the time being. They say they're monitoring the situation throughout the first month of school because of the stomach parasite. Grundy and Sequatchie County are also skipping tomatoes for the time being. Several people were evaluated after a pool equipment failure led to issues with chlorine vapor. The Chattanooga Fire Department was called to the reserve at Mountain Pass Apartment Complex on Central Avenue about the pool's chlorine injection system. The malfunction led to elevated chlorine levels in the pool house. First responders transported one person to the hospital, but there were no serious injuries. That's your Local 3 News on J103.
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0: C.C. Winans and Elevation Worship, worthy of it all. This is J103, I'm Tom. It's 8:09 and it's clear and cool right now. So much less humid than it's been the last couple of days, about 75 degrees in and around the Tennessee Valley. And maybe today, lunch could happen outside. And this is the first time all week that that would be a possibility. And we're looking at a high about 88 degrees today. Kind of a nice Thursday on tap for you. Again, I'm Tom, and school is starting next week. Are you ready for that? Well, how about football season? Are you ready for that? Because that's right around the corner. And before long, it's going to be fall in time for the Dove Awards. That's going to be right around the corner, too. And you know what? They had a special announcement yesterday that Torrin Wells is going to be hosting the 57th annual GMA Dove Awards. Yep, they didn't choose me, and they didn't choose Ted. But this makes perfect sense, right? This will be like the fourth time in a row Torrin has served as host. He's an 8-time Dove Award winner. He's a best-selling author. Plus, he's a better dancer than me and way better than Ted. More announcements are to come, and we will keep you in the know as we get closer to the Dove Awards, October 5th and 6th in Nashville.
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1: Toby Mac and Forrest Frank, Heaven on My Mind on J103. It's 8:24. I'm Tom, and you know, we got a little farm at our home, and on our little farm we have a little dog. Well, she's about a dog long and half a dog high. She's a rescue, and she's been part of the family for like 10 years. Her name's Daisy. And we've got this fenced backyard that she shares with the chickens, and she's been content there. Or so we thought. Until she got out on Tuesday. And we didn't even realize it till like hours later when we heard a knock on our front door. It was our neighbor with our dog. And Daisy's looking up at me like she had the best time ever at Puppy Adventure Camp. And I'm looking at her like she just got brought home by a police officer. And, you know, life is like that sometimes. You got to be careful. You know, those moments where you're having such a wonderful time that you don't actually realize the trouble that you're in.
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3: It's more comfortable this morning as lower humidity continues to settle in across the Tennessee Valley. Temperatures are in the 60s and 70s and will slowly climb back into the mid to upper 80s today. The sky will have a hazy look as northerly flow brings in smoke from the Canadian wildfires. For the latest, be sure to download the Local 3 weather app. I'm Storm Alert meteorologist Clay Smith.
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Cochran and Company, What Grace Can Do on J103. I'm Tom, and I've seen it. Maybe you have too, you know. The grace that you received from the Father that you didn't deserve, like at all. But you might be thinking, you don't know where I've been, and you sure don't know what I've done. And you're absolutely right. I don't know. But I do know that you're in good company. You're exactly the kind of person that Jesus loves. Zach Williams on J103. 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

0: Ben Fuller and Carrie Underwood. It was up to me on J103. It's 8:50. I'm Tom. And giveaways are always great, but get a load of this pair. Backpacks and hot dogs. Oh, yeah. Both are going to be given away starting at 11 a.m. next Friday, August 7th, during Food Truck Friday at the Kitchen Incubator, which is in Chattanooga. And it's going to happen on a first-come, first-served basis. Now, several organizations have come together to hand out over 1,000 backpacks. They're stuffed with items that are needed for the school year, including the Nehemiah Project R3. Yep, same organization you helped by donating boxes of 24-count Crayola crayons this past month. It's amazing what happens when all of us work together, right? So put it on your calendar, backpacks and hot dogs. They're going to be given away next Friday, August 7th, at the Kitchen Incubator, Chattanooga. Now, that's located at 5704 Marlin Road.
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3: Changes are coming to school lunch this year as concerns around a parasite outbreak expand across the country. Grundy, Sequatchie, and Marion County schools will not serve students lettuce in their lunch for the time being. They say they're monitoring the situation throughout the first month of school because of the stomach parasite. Grundy and Sequatchie County are also skipping tomatoes for the time being. Several people were evaluated after a pool equipment failure led to issues with chlorine vapor. The Chattanooga Fire Department was called to the reserve at Mountain Pass Apartment Complex on Central Avenue about the pool's chlorine injection system. The malfunction led to elevated chlorine levels in the pool house. First responders transported one person to the hospital, but there were no serious injuries.
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0: It's a two-word prayer that comes in handy so often. Rescue me. We the Kingdom on J103. I'm Tom, and you want your life to count. I want my life to count. It makes sense. And it's perfectly natural as a follower of Christ to want to help change the world. 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

0: Stephen McWhirter with hope and encouragement for your Thursday, more than anything, on J103. I'm Tom, and we've been talking a lot today about life on the farm. My wife and I have, you know, just a small little micro farm, about an acre and a half, and we've got fencing around our backyard that's for the chickens and for the dog, but we have a partial farmhouse fence along the property line to the alleyway. And we have about 100 foot that runs between our property and the neighbor's property. And it's there basically to protect their dogs from our apiary where we keep our bees. But we're thinking about fencing the entire property. I mean, it'll provide some options, you know, so in case we want to expand, you know, the type of animals or maybe the number of animals we can actually have on the property. Now, the problem isn't the cost of putting up the fence, even though it would be a significant cost for us. But the problem is the property lines. Now, I have heard that good fences make good neighbors, but I don't want to inadvertently move an ancient boundary stone, you know, like it talks about in Proverbs, because that doesn't go well.
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12: We'll slowly climb back into the mid to upper 80s today. The sky will have a hazy look as northerly flow brings in smoke from the Canadian wildfires. Tonight will be nice and comfortable, with temperatures in the 60s. Tomorrow, 90 with plenty of sunshine. And then we have rain chances returning this weekend. For the latest, be sure to download the Local 3 weather app. I'm Storm Alert Meteorologist Clay Smith.
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0: And that's Tasha Layton, Meet Me in the Valley, on J103. Well, hey there, my friend. I'm Tom, and I want to tell you the story about Olivia. Because Olivia grew up in church, attending Sunday services, giving her life to Christ at age 14, and enjoyed youth group events all through high school. Then she enrolled at a Christian university about 300 miles from home, and she eventually graduated and forged a life in her new hometown. And now she had church friends, and friends from the gym, and work friends, and neighbors, and there seems to be more options for her now on Sundays other than just going to church. I mean, she ran a 5K once a week, and several weeks later, she had a work trip over the weekend. I mean, a neighbor invited her to go to a show on Sunday, and then her nephew had a ball game playoff the following week, and it seemed like she made it to worship services less and less and less. Ephesians 4:3 in the New Living Translation says, "Make every effort to keep yourselves united in the Spirit, binding yourselves together with peace." Now, Olivia's story does end well because her absence was actually noticed by a friend who commented that she was missed at church. And Olivia actually took that moment to take stock of her priorities. And she knew that meeting together with her brothers and sisters in Christ to see God was one of the most important things that she could do. So she made fellowshipping together with her church family a priority once again. Now, this is something that happens to families. It happened to my wife and I, actually, when our daughter was playing softball. She was going across the country, and we were just following her weekend after weekend after weekend, and church stopped being a priority for us. And man, my relationship with the Lord really did suffer because of it. So my question is, do you often skip church? Or do you even have a church family? And if not, I just wanted to recommend checking out Church Connection on our website at j103.com, and not guilting you into it, but just reminding you the importance of spending time with your church family regularly.
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0: In the name of Jesus, that's hope and encouragement from Jay Walker's Worship on J103. Well, hey there, my friend. I'm Tom. And this past spring, we had a Renaissance Fair in Chattanooga, and it looks like there's going to be a second one coming this fall to Coolidge Park. But you do need to be forewarned. This one's not free. It's going to be a ticketed event. And now the last one, well, our very own Amelia Greer went there and absolutely loved it. So if that's your thing, tickets are going to go on sale this Sunday, and you can sign up at chatrenfair.com. Now, let me spell this out for you because it's a little bit different. Again, chatrenfaire.com. 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
2: Good morning. I'm Michelle Herron, and here are your J103 headlines from the Local 3 newsroom. Changes are coming to school lunch this year as concerns around a parasite outbreak expand across the country. Grundy, Sequatchie, and Marion County schools will not serve students lettuce in their lunch for the time being. They say they're monitoring the situation throughout the first month of school because of the stomach parasite. Grundy and Sequatchie County are also skipping tomatoes for the time being. Several people were evaluated after a pool equipment failure led to issues with chlorine vapor. The Chattanooga Fire Department was called to the reserve at Mountain Pass Apartment Complex on Central Avenue about the pool's chlorine injection system. The malfunction led to elevated chlorine levels in the pool house. First responders transported one person to the hospital, but there were no serious injuries. That's your Local 3 News on J103.
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0: Yeah, he's changed mine. Let him change your life as well. My Jesus. That's Ann Wilson on J103. I'm Tom, and I just need to let you know that life on the farm ain't kind of laid back. John Denver got it all wrong, except for the whole thank God I'm a country boy part. See, my wife and I have this micro farm, really. Backyard chickens, we keep bees, we have a good-sized garden, and a dog that thinks she's a goat. We actually call her a goat-a-doodle. But I want to talk to you about grass. I mean, we have got grass that tends to treat sunshine and rain like a triple steroid booster shot, man. We've got to mow like every 4 days or the grass will actually overtake the kudzu, if that were even possible. And that's on a small farmlet like ours. We got about an acre and a half. So to sum up life on the farm, lots to do, not laid back, but worth every single moment.
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9: We'll slowly climb back into the mid to upper 80s today. The sky will have a hazy look as northerly flow brings in smoke from the Canadian wildfires. Tonight will be nice and comfortable with temperatures in the 60s. Tomorrow, 90 with plenty of sunshine. And then we have rain chances returning this weekend. For the latest, be sure to download the Local 3 weather app. I'm Storm Alert Meteorologist Clay Smith.
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0: J103 with Jeremy Camp, and that's These Days. Hey, good morning. Well, Heath called in a few minutes ago and said, Ted, a couple hours ago you shared something from a book you're reading. Can you run through that again? Sure. John Acuff has written a book called Soundtracks. It's not his newest book. His newest book's on procrastination. I've got that ready to read next. But I finished Soundtracks last night. And in there, he talks about how too many times we wake up with broken soundtracks saying, well, you're going to fail at this. Well, you can't do that. You're not going to be good at this and all of those things. And he said, you just got to turn those down. We can't turn them off, but we can turn them down and then turn up our new anthems. And so he did some research, like 30,000 people, and he came up with this research project and this new anthem. And he said that if you'll read this every morning and every evening, you know, in the morning when you get up before you leave the house and in the evening before you go to bed for 30 days, it'll change the outlook of your life. So I'm starting it. I'm trying it. So I'm going to do it for you real quickly. I, Ted Gokey, choose my thoughts. I know that doing my best starts with thinking my best. Like laying a path for an adventure, these thoughts will set the course for my actions today. I'm confident that what I think matters. I'm excited to see what happens next. I'm disciplined. I'm dedicated to stick with it. And so here are the 10 things that I know. Number one, today is brand new, and tomorrow is too. Number two, I've got a gift worth giving. Number three, the only person standing in my way is me, and I quit doing that yesterday. Number four, I am the CEO of me, and I'm the best boss. Number five, winning is contagious. When I help others win, I win too. Number six, feeling uncomfortable, that's just a sign that my old comfort zone is having a hard time keeping up with me. Number seven, momentum, it can get messy, but stay with it. Number eight, everything is always working out for me. Number nine, I'm my biggest fan. And number 10, the best response to obstacles is to do it anyway. Hang on to those today.
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0: Elevation Worship and Praise on J103 Hope and Encouragement. My name is Therese. It's like an art exhibit that keeps on changing. Maybe it's been a while since you stopped to really look at flowers. I love taking pictures of the flowers around my house with my phone, like capturing just that moment, because my garden looks different than it did yesterday, and it looks different than it'll look like tomorrow. It turns out that appreciating creation is good for me. And I think it's because God designed me to notice his handiwork. Like flowers preach without saying a word. They remind me that growth is often slow and my creator delights in the details. So those blooms, they're an invitation to notice a really extraordinary God.
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10: We'll slowly climb back into the mid to upper 80s today. The sky will have a hazy look as northerly flow brings in smoke from the Canadian wildfires. Tonight will be nice and comfortable with temperatures in the 60s. Tomorrow, 90 with plenty of sunshine. And then we have rain chances returning this weekend. For the latest, be sure to download the Local 3 weather app. I'm Storm Alert Meteorologist Clay Smith.
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0: Can't Steal My Joy on J103, Hope and Encouragement. There's joy, there's hope, there's love, there's faith. Here's an acronym I can't stop thinking about. Faith, facing all, I trust him. And I like this because it's not like you're pretending life is easy. That's not faith. Faith isn't denying that you're scared or not certain. It's looking at the challenge and saying, God, I don't know how this turns out, but I know you're already there. And you might be facing something today that feels way bigger than you. I know I've had the moments where my confidence has just disappeared. But faith has never been about having all the answers. It's about knowing the one who does. Facing all, I trust him.
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0: Look at God. That is Rhett Walker on J103 Hope and Encouragement. I'm Therese. It was the craziest summer job, baking at a cookie shop. At first, I was like, fresh cookies, that sounds so good. But 350-degree ovens on 90-degree days, not the best idea. You might have had one of those jobs that sounded great until you actually had to do it. But those experiences, they usually become the stories that we laugh about later. God has a funny way of using even the sweaty, uncomfortable seasons to shape us.
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10: We'll slowly climb back into the mid to upper 80s today. The sky will have a hazy look as northerly flow brings in smoke from the Canadian wildfires. Tonight will be nice and comfortable with temperatures in the 60s. Tomorrow, 90 with plenty of sunshine. And then we have rain chances returning this weekend. For the latest, be sure to download the Local 3 weather app. I'm Storm Alert Meteorologist Clay Smith.
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0: Leanna Crawford on J103 Hope and Encouragement. So imagine you're going on vacation. You've got one suitcase and you've put in all your clothes and all your toiletries and all your shoes. 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Eventually, you won't be able to close that suitcase. And life is the same way. Like every day is filled with a certain amount of time. 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Make every effort to keep yourselves united in the spirit, binding yourselves together with peace. Ephesians 4:3 is where you can find that in your Bible. 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

0: Ben Rector, that's Praying For Me on J103 Hope and Encouragement. My name is Therese, and you might be a genius. I saw a study claiming that certain names tend to be linked with higher IQs. Apparently, names like Elizabeth, Ellen, Marie, Robert, John, William, they're all on the list. And my first question wasn't, is this true? My first question was, who decides this? Like the society of people named John and Marie? I mean, it is scientific enough to make me curious, but also suspicious enough to make me laugh because, well, my name's not on the list. And I'm just glad God doesn't measure me by my IQ.
1: 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I'm not on my phone right now. I'm at Dollywood with my whole family. 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
8: We'll slowly climb back into the mid to upper 80s today. The sky will have a hazy look as northerly flow brings in smoke from the Canadian wildfires. Tonight will be nice and comfortable, with temperatures in the 60s. Tomorrow, 90 with plenty of sunshine. And then we have rain chances returning this weekend. For the latest, be sure to download the Local 3 weather app. I'm Storm Alert meteorologist Clay Smith.
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1: Could use a little church, Toby Mac on J103, hope and encouragement. I'm not sure the last time you had a perfect day. I don't recall mine. We get about 15 perfect days a year. Here are the criteria, okay? 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So basically, my dream life is to be a well-rested toddler in autumn, which is kind of funny. But if you're like me, you're guilty of spending too much time chasing like extraordinary moments. But those satisfying days, they're usually the ordinary days.
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0: God Shows Up. That's Olivia Lane on J103 Hope and Encouragement. Summer, it has its own soundtrack and it has its own smell track. There are certain iconic smells that we associate with this time of year, like fresh cut grass or sunscreen or a backyard grill, the beach air. Isn't it funny how one smell can just transport you right back to childhood? I remember those summers. You might catch a whiff of sunscreen and suddenly you're 8 with sandy feet and a red popsicle. God created our senses in like such an incredible way. So breathe in summer while it's here, because before long, we'll be talking about pumpkin spice. And I'm not sure I'm ready for that yet.
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8: Will slowly climb back into the mid to upper 80s today. The sky will have a hazy look as northerly flow brings in smoke from the Canadian wildfires. Tonight will be nice and comfortable with temperatures in the 60s. Tomorrow, 90 with plenty of sunshine. And then we have rain chances returning this weekend. For the latest, be sure to download the Local 3 weather app. I'm Storm Alert Meteorologist Clay Smith.
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0: Homesick for Heaven. That's Phil Wickham on J103 Hope and Encouragement. We are so excited about this fall. We are messengers at Christway Community Church in Ottawa. 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And we'll hear from We Are Messengers next.
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1: Joseph O'Brien on J103, Hope and Encouragement. You've probably watched a preschooler who desperately needs a nap. Like, everything is a crisis. And I hate to admit it, but sometimes I'm just like a grown-up version of that toddler. I get busy. I keep saying yes. I convince myself that I'm being productive. And then I wonder why I'm running on empty and I crash. Jesus stepped away from crowds to be alone with his Father more than once. So if he needed quiet, I probably do too. A rested soul is so much more useful than an exhausted soul. Because a lot of times I am just one moment away from a spiritual temper tantrum.
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0: Jay King, Hard Place on J103, Hope and Encouragement. 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

0: It's Brandon Heath and Highly Favored on J103, Hope and Encouragement. I heard someone say that everything we say at funerals should be said at birthday parties. And that has stuck with me. Like, we wait until someone is gone to talk about how generous they were, how much they meant to us, or how thankful we are for them. What if we stopped waiting? You might have someone in your life who has no idea how much they've impacted you. Tell them now. Encouragement is one of the few gifts that we can still give when people are here to enjoy it.
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9: We'll slowly climb back into the mid to upper 80s today. The sky will have a hazy look as northerly flow brings in smoke from the Canadian wildfires. Tonight will be nice and comfortable with temperatures in the 60s. Tomorrow, 90 with plenty of sunshine. And then we have rain chances returning this weekend. For the latest, be sure to download the Local 3 weather app. I'm Storm Alert meteorologist Clay Smith.
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0: 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They are five little words that can open doors. Can I ask your advice? People usually light up when they realize that you genuinely value what they have learned. And you might be surprised how many opportunities open up just because you are willing to ask instead of just assuming. I'm learning that wisdom comes to people who are humble enough to seek it. So the next time I'm stuck, I want to be brave enough to just ask someone who knows better than I do.
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0: 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I'm J103, Hope and Encouragement. I was reading that about 90% of women edit the photos that they post before they go online, like photos of themselves. And I get it. You know, I want to put my best foot forward. But sometimes I'm like, what would happen if we all stopped doing that? Like, what if I didn't worry about perfect lighting or let a wrinkle, you know, bother me? What if my messy kitchen was just a messy kitchen? I mean, the world has enough filters, and there's only been one perfect person ever. And I guarantee you and I, we are not him.
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0: the words of hope and encouragement. From Tasha Layton, meet me in the valley on J103. I'm Brad. And, you know, some of the best moments of life are the simple ones. For me, laughing with my dad, because he's got such a contagious laugh, and I wish I could emulate it, but hey, he holds the crown for laughing. You know what? Also, spending time with the people that you love and making memories that your family's going to talk about for years. Well, check this out. At 5:20 this afternoon, you got a chance to win 2 passes to Dollywood and 2 passes to Splash Country. Because I just don't see the temperatures dropping anytime soon. So Splash Country, that sounds like a pretty good idea, doesn't it? So whether you're in the mood for a thrilling roller coaster or cooling off on a day at the water, maybe just chilling in the lazy river, I got you covered. In fact, since you're listening right now, and it's a pretty hard one, we're going to be doing Watch Your Mouth again. You know, that's where I say a phrase like this. Har har ha ha ha ha ha ha ha ha. Okay, I think you get the idea. Well, it's going to be hard. So, I'll tell you what. Since you're listening right now, I'm going to give you the answer to the 520 question.
1: And the answer is...
0: gazillion. Gazillion. Now, you just cherish that word in your heart until 520, and I hope to hear from you then.
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1: Can you say that loud and proud? Phil Wickham. And what an awesome God we have. Amen. I'm sounding like Pastor Bernie Miller, aren't I? We're about to have church up in here. Hey, I'm Brad. And, you know, as families are getting ready for a new school year, you know, I am just really excited to see our community come together and to make sure that kids have what they need to succeed. There are several local organizations that are partnering together to give away more than 1,000 stuffed backpacks to Hamilton County families who needed a little extra support. Now, this backpack giveaway will happen during Food Truck Friday on August 7th at the Kitchen Incubator at Chattanooga on Marlin Road, which is right across from the Eastgate Library, if you know where that is. The first giveaway starts at 11 with 100 backpacks available on a first-come, first-served basis. And then at 3 p.m., do you remember collecting crayons for the Nehemiah Project? Well, those backpacks are now stuffed with those crayons and the Bible. 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
1: 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So 5:20 this afternoon, 5:20 this afternoon, your chance to go to Dollywood and Splash Country. And I usually don't do this, but I'm going to give you the answer to the 5:20 question. Gazillion. 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
8: We'll slowly climb back into the mid to upper 80s today. The sky will have a hazy look as northerly flow brings in smoke from the Canadian wildfires. Tonight will be nice and comfortable with temperatures in the 60s. Tomorrow, 90 with plenty of sunshine. And then we have rain chances returning this weekend. For the latest, be sure to download the Local 3 weather app. I'm Storm Alert Meteorologist Clay Smith.
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0: the words of hope and encouragement coming in from Cochran and Company and what grace can do. I'm Brad, and have you ever been through a season where you just didn't have the strength to get back up? Yeah, my hand's way high in the air on this one. In fact, you know what? I'm going to put two hands up on this one. Yes. I just love this reminder. Grace will sit down with you until you can walk again. That's powerful, isn't it? And you know, that's the heart of God. I mean, he's not standing over you saying, come on, hurry up. I mean, he's standing there right beside you. He's meeting you in your weakness. He's giving you strength for the next step. And you know what? If you're just standing still, he's just holding your hand, comforting you. You know, maybe the only thing you can do right now is just sit with Jesus. And you know what? There's nothing wrong with that. Because, you know, in summertime, we're supposed to slow down. We're supposed to relax. We're supposed to enjoy the journey. And you know what? That's okay. Because his grace is patient. In fact, you know what? God is more patient with you than you are with yourself. And when you're ready, I'll tell you, he'll encourage you. He'll encourage you to walk again.
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0: And yes, Lord, please come quickly. Amen. Come, Jesus, come. It's CC Winans on J103. I'm Brad. And by the way, if you need instantaneous hope encouragement as soon as you open that kitchen door, I guess the garage door that goes into the kitchen, if you got that Amazon smart speaker and you've had a hard day, just say, "Hey, Alexa, play J103 radio." And within 3 seconds, you got songs full of hope and encouragement. And I believe that first song you hear will be the right song at just the right time for you.
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0: Well, that's it. It's quitting time, isn't it? Gonna be all right. Matt Maher on J103. I'm Brad, and as you're taking it on home, you've only got until tomorrow at 5 p.m. to be part of something that could change your life forever. This October 10th through the 17th, the J103 team is going to be heading to the country of Panama to serve alongside missionaries who are already making a difference every single day. David and Manuela, Manuela, there we go. They're going to be our hosts, and we're going to have a fantastic time working with youth, leading Bible studies, distributing school supplies, feeding families, caring for those in need, and sharing the hope of Jesus. Now, here's the thing. A mission trip doesn't just change the people you serve. It changes you. I went back in 2014, and yeah, God really did a work on my heart. He definitely opened my eyes about what's going on outside this country. It changes you. You know, God often uses a simple yes to open our eyes, grow our faith, and remind us of his heart for people. And I think you'll experience change too. So if God has been putting this upon your heart, I'd encourage you, don't wait. You only have until tomorrow at 5 p.m. to sign up. And that's the way it works. And the number is, what's the number? Hold on one second. I want to make sure I get this correct. Yeah, 423-424-1298. Got it. 423-424-1298. Or you can email Fatima, F-A-T-I-M-A, at J103.com.
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0: The words of hope and encouragement coming in from Brandon Lake. It's Gratitude on J103 as you're on the ride home right now. And it's still summertime here in the Tennessee Valley, which means the winning is oh so easy. And right now, you have a chance to get two passes to Dollywood and two passes to Splash Country. In fact, you know what? This will be the last time that I give away Dollywood passes for the summer. This is it, the final hurrah. So we're going to go out with Watch Your Mouth. So I'm going to take this piece of plastic, and I'm going to put it in my mouth. And then I'm going to say a phrase like, for example, 47 years ago. And it comes out like this.
1: 47 years ago.
0: So as we play Watch Your Mouth, there is a show that is at Dollywood. And I've heard it is absolutely incredible. In fact, you know what? My wife, Beth, and I are just going to have to go check this out. Because it's just one of those things that you have to take in to have the experience. It's called the... Bubble Show. Evolution. Again, it's called the... Bubble Show. Evolution. I just want to tell, what's that first word? If you think you know, 423... 642-9858.
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14: Should be an amazing evening with that lower humidity really settling in. Tonight, we'll see temperatures dropping into the low to mid-60s for your Friday morning. And with that low humidity, get that cup of coffee, sit out on the porch, and enjoy a nice July day. 91 degrees for the high on Friday, but mostly sunny and low humidity. I'm Chief Meteorologist David Carnes for the Local 3 Storm Alert Team.
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0: And we're talking to Alexis from Ootahwah. And Alexis, what is the coolest thing that has happened this summer so far, or something that you're looking forward to?
2: I just got back on going a little vacation before I go back to work and teaching, so that was nice.
0: So wait a minute. Okay, so you're a teacher?
2: I am.
0: And what do you teach?
2: 8th grade history.
0: Okay, so how does it feel when a student that you've been teaching finally gets it? What goes through your mind?
2: Oh, it's like the best feeling ever. It's like an aha moment. You kind of feel, especially if like he's had a bad day, it feels like, you know, God put you in that position for a reason, to be a light to that child. So it's really just the best feeling.
0: Well, Alexa, here's to a very encouraging and successful school year.
2: Well, thank you.
0: So, Alexis, we're playing a game called Watch Your Mouth. And if you happen to miss it, I'm taking this piece of plastic, putting it in my mouth, and we're going to say a phrase. Actually, it's a place that we're going to be going to, Dollywood, not too long from now, my wife, Beth. And she really wants to check out the bubble show Evolution. What's that one word?
2: Gazillion bubbles.
0: Is it gazillion bubbles?
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0: Alexis, I hope you have time for at least one short staycation.
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0: You got yourself 2 passes to Dollywood and 2 passes to Splash Country.
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0: Hey, by the way, if you did not get a chance to get the Dollywood and Splash Country passes today, you've got one more chance. One more chance. That's it. Tom, tomorrow morning, has got 2 more passes to Dollywood, 2 more passes to Splash Country. So I'd encourage you to listen in tomorrow.
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0: the words of hope and encouragement coming in from Matthew West. And you changed my name on J103. Hey, I'm Brad. And by the way, if you didn't know, early voting is still going on. And if you head over to the election place over off Amicola, that's going to be open up until 7 o'clock tonight. The other polls have closed for the night. But this is something that is pretty important because we're going to be voting for a new governor. And this is going to be a different election because, you know, I've lived all over the United States and elections usually happen on a Tuesday. But this is going to be happening on a Thursday. So you may not be able to get off work to go and vote. But so I want to just encourage you to take advantage of the early voting that goes on tomorrow. And Hickson, Collegedale, Harrison, Soddy Daisy from 6 p.m. And it closes at 6 p.m., excuse me. Opens at 8 o'clock tomorrow. 8 o'clock tomorrow, you can start early voting once again.
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2: Good afternoon from Local 3 News. I'm Greg Glover. Major changes are underway at the Chattanooga Times Free Press. The paper is under new ownership. As a result, 30 people will be let go and the newspaper will be printed somewhere else. The newspaper's officially been sold to Chattanooga businessmen Craig and Max Fuller. New owners say revenue loss is the reason behind the sale. As kids head back to school, lunchroom menus might look a little different. Lettuce and tomatoes have been removed from Grundy County schools. That decision comes as the cyclospora outbreak continues to spread across Tennessee. Just this week, the CDC reported nearly 200 new cases of the illness across the Volunteer State. And Volkswagen's recalling more than 57,000 Atlas and Atlas Cross Sports made in Chattanooga. VW issued the voluntary recall for the 2024 to 26 models after discovering a software glitch that prevented rear-view cameras from displaying images which could increase crash risk. Dealerships are being notified this week. Atlas owners will be notified by mid-September. From Local 3 News, I'm Greg Glover. Have a great day.
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1: You know, I don't know if you've noticed, but there seems to be a resurgence of a lot of songs on the radio that is capturing the flavor of the really old school. I mean, I've heard songs that are doing bossa novas. I've heard songs that are doing the old, I don't know if this name is familiar with you, the old Burt Bacharach, which was kind of just kind of that swing version. And then you got this gentleman right here, Micah Tyler, taking it really back to the old school, back to the 50s, with kind of that doo-wop flavor with Perfectly and Colton Dixon. And by the way, if you really dig that sound, that old doo-wop, or maybe you've never been experienced to it, we're going to give you a chance next week, because the winning continues. We're going to give you a chance to go to the Jukebox Review. It's a 50s and 60s musical experience, and it's going to be happening at the Colonnade in Ringgold. And it's going to be going down October 13th through the 17th. And this event is going to be a high-energy musical rewind through the sounds of the 50s, from the old doo-wop all the way through, if you're a child of the 60s, probably playing some of that hippie music. Yeah. So you can find out more information, by the way, at NorthGeorgiaShindig.com.
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0: That's definitely one of those songs that you want in your arsenal the next time the dark side comes a tapping. Get behind me, Satan. It's Emerson Day on J103. I'm Brad, and as you're on the ride home, I don't know if you had a chance to check out Tom earlier this morning as he read the morning devotion, but it's a pretty good one. It comes in from For I Know the Plans, and I'd like to share it with you. Today was about priorities. Olivia grew up in church, attending Sunday services, giving her life to Christ at 14, and enjoying youth group events all through high school. She enrolled at a Christian university about 300 miles away from home, eventually graduating and forging a life in her new hometown. She now has church friends, friends from the gym, work friends, and neighbors. Now there were more options for her on Sunday than just going to church. She ran a 5K one week, and several weeks later, she had a work trip over the weekend. A neighbor wanted her to go to a show on Sunday, and her nephew had a ball game playoff the following week. So it seems she made to worship service less and less. You know what Ephesians says? 4:3. This is really good. Make every effort to keep yourselves united in the Spirit, binding yourselves together with peace. You know, the story ends well, though. Olivia's absence was noticed by a friend who commented that she was missed at church, and Olivia took stock of her priorities. She knew that meeting together with her brothers and sisters to seek God was the most important thing that she could do. She made fellowshipping together a priority. Now, I just want to encourage you, this is definitely not a guilt trip, but brothers and sisters, they definitely miss you. And isn't there just like this camaraderie that when you go to church and you see that special person and you're just like, man, it's great to see you again. You know, I encourage you to pray this small prayer with me. Lord, help me unite in the Spirit with your body. Oh, let me try that again, Brad. Lord, help me tonight in the Spirit with your body. Can I try it one more time? Lord, help me to unite in the Spirit with your body, a priority in my life. Show me ways of improving my participation in my church. Thank you for giving me a group of like-minded believers to meet with. In Jesus' name, amen.
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7: J103 Weather. Should be an amazing evening with that lower humidity really settling in. Tonight, we'll see temperatures dropping into the low to mid-60s for your Friday morning. And with that low humidity, get that cup of coffee, sit out on the porch, and enjoy a nice July day. 91 degrees for the high on Friday, but mostly sunny and low humidity. I'm Chief Meteorologist David Carnes for the Local 3 Storm Alert Team.
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0: J103, and the king is definitely alive. Jordan Police. What's going on? I'm Brad for your ride home. And I just want to remind you, man, there is a big event that's going to be going down at the convention center this weekend. It's the National Train Show. Wow. It's the National Model Railroads Association National Train Show, which means this is not just going to pick up and go to Birmingham next week. It's here in Chattanooga. So this is one of those events that you'll be talking about for a long time. In fact, I'm going to be broadcasting live down there on Saturday from 10 until noon. And I'd encourage you to come on down and you can check out. I think one of the things is they've got this one train set. It actually takes 2 hours for it to make a complete loop. That's how intricate it is. So I'd encourage you to do that. And also, when you stop by the booth, you'll have a chance to pick up a family four-pack to Nuga Splash.
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0: 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I'm Brad, and you only have through tomorrow to be part of something that could change your life forever. This October 10th through the 17th, the J103 team is heading to the country of Panama to serve alongside missionaries who are already making a difference every day. 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And you know, a mission trip doesn't just change the people you serve, it changes you. So if God has been placing Panama on your heart, I'd encourage you not to wait. 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
2: Should be an amazing evening with that lower humidity really settling in. Tonight, we'll see temperatures dropping into the low to mid-60s for your Friday morning. And with that low humidity, get that cup of coffee, sit out on the porch, and enjoy a nice July day. 91 degrees for the high on Friday, but mostly sunny and low humidity. I'm Chief Meteorologist David Carnes for the Local 3 Storm Alert Team.
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0: G103 with Andrew Rip and Love's Got a Way. And one of the things I'm really meditating upon is Psalm 86. I was going through the Bible trying to find a psalm that was reflecting my heart, and this one is spot on. And so I told my wife, Beth, and she said, why don't you break it down verse by verse and give some encouragement? So that's what I'm doing. And today we're on verse 3, and it says, be merciful to me, O Lord, for I am calling on you constantly. And what really stood out to me was the calling. Calling is a verbal loud projection of your voice. And this is differently than praying. I mean, you can pray in your head, you can pray softly. Most people don't pray loudly, but this is very specific and it's constant, almost relentless. There's an urgency, and David is in relentless pursuit of God's protection. And so for you, I'd encourage you to do the same thing. Call on him constantly. Don't give up. Your prayer is being heard.
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